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Oh.

0: 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No doubt about it. 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
1: Shit.

came from sneaker con. Burning anything that I'm a feature on. Wanna keep her to keep her home. Practice what you preach, or you gon' preach alone. It's always arms distance, just in case I gotta reach the chrome. D, we ain't talking what you make.

sensational piece. Look, know we suited for every situation, but I sever ties when the feds arrive for solicitation. But if they had a little bit of patience, they would have had a brick and a half of that china when it was finished baking. Talks with crooked lawyers for litigations. They told me it'd be a closest of friends providing the information. Back at this holding cell, sick of waiting. I ain't

0: Nah, most of you never seen a key. You pawn your chain when you need to read. We charter flights when the sea is choppy. You need to stop me. Truly yours, duffel bag Nick Craven and DiBiase.
1: Yo, yo. Check, check, check. Oh, oh. Frère de chaussures.
2: صاحبي ما تدويش على شي حاجه ما شتيهاش ما تحسش بالضربه الا ما ذقتيهاش

crack of dawn. Trying out that same fake smile, crack is dawn. I'm doing their work while they threaten me with a cattle prod. Words cut deep, these is battle scars. My kingdom come, came, and went, but where's the castle gone? A stagnant state of mind, so I couldn't be mad at all. Kept entertaining bullshit like a matador. I've been clawing for a way out, cause nothing matters more. Me and more, I'm on a mission from God, but I'll be back and forth. It's a heist and stuff, a good kid like Macklemore. But what am I asking for? Cops don't even hide when they stab the poor. Body cam footage till the casket's raw. Pieces of the parcel, I'm trying to pass it off. Puff, puff, pass and cough. Gauntlet full of blood dripping where I stashed the raws.

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1: Buy it, use it, break it, fix it, trash it, change it, melt, upgrade it, charge it, point it, zoom it, press it, snap it, work it, quick, erase it, write it, cut it, paste it, save it, load it, 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

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There's so much you have to know.